0: used to be hood.
1: But you ain't good no more. What I put my trust in?
0: No, I cannot trust no more. They say that the money done changed me, but it only changed me.
2: Sorry, the moments we about to go.
3: You know I got a big case to solve.
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And one must try to take in as much of it as possible. The song is called Until the Last Moment. Μέχρι την τελευταία στιγμή.

know, as a musician, the wind is always carrying us. When the happy wind come across, you can go with that breeze and see how the life is going on. You see, musician was not born to be struggled. So if you have the chance to go be a father, I'm very much happy about that.

That was CCR. 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Something magical about that.